10 girl you a 10 girl you a 10 girl you a 10 girl you a 10 girl you a 10 girl you a 10 girl you a 10 girl you a 10 girl you a 10 girl you a 10 girl you a 10 girl you a 10 girl you a 10 girl you a 10 girl you a 10 girl you a 10 girl you a 10 girl you a 10 girl you a 10 girl you a 10 girl you a 10 girl you a 10 girl you a 10 girl you a 10 girl you a 10 girl you a 10 girl you a 10 girl you a 10 girl you a 10 girl you a 10 girl you a 10 girl you a 10 girl you a 10 girl you a 10 girl you a 10 girl you a 10 girl you a 10 girl you a 10 girl you a 10 girl you a 10 girl you a 10 girl you a 10 girl you a 10 girl you a 10 girl you a 10 girl you a 10 girl you a 10 girl you a 10 girl you a 10 girl you a 10 girl you a 10 girl you a 10 girl you a 10 girl you a

0: That's the song of the, that's the end of the summer theme song right there. Future, that's called California Girls. On Z1079, Cleveland's number one for hip-hop and R&B, home of the morning hustle. What's up, man? It's your boy Crisis. I'm in the building with you, turning you up, getting you right with the good old vibes on this Friday. Happy weekend, man. What are you doing? What are you doing right now, celebrating life like you supposed to? Are you living the best of your ability? Are you taking care of your health? Well, if you need to find some sort of, like, you know, you need to find, like, an outing, or, you know, you're trying to figure out, like, who can you go to when it comes to, you know, your health, you know. 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Now, we got a huge show ahead of us, and I'm super excited. Mix is on the way. DJ Steph Floss will be here at 9 o'clock. DJ Misses to be here at 10 o'clock. She did not leave. Posted on the corner. She just bent the corner and pulled up on me. How about that? So make sure you stay right here. We got it 5 minutes. I'll be back to you to turn you up like I always do. You know what it is. It's up. It's stuck. It ain't never coming down. Because Crisis in the spot. Don't make it hot.
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0: New LMA right there. It's called Mike Jess on Z1079. Cleveland's number one for hip hop and R&B, home of the morning hustle. What's up, with it's your boy Crisis in the building. Turning you up, you know how we done. Happy Friday. Hey, it feels good, man. I'm not even gonna lie to you. Just to be here to, you know, just be here for the weekend. We know it's here. It's time for us to finally release a little bit of stress. So let's do it as a unit, okay? And I wanna put you up on game, man. Time for you to book that cabin for that one voyage cruise. You heard us talking about it, right? You done heard me speak about it a few times, and I really want you to go. So go ahead and book that cabin, okay? And on top of that, I got a code for you that you can use. That's gonna put $250 onboard credit in your pocket per cabin you book, all right? It's CLE, that's CLE, okay? 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Don't wait. 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And make it happen. Hey, you want more details on it? 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Now look, we're getting real close to that 9 o'clock hour. My boy DJ Steph Floss is about to pull up and turn you up, get you right with the vibes. You know, do his big one as always for that 9 o'clock mixtape. Don't you go nowhere. Stay right here where you got it. I'll be back to you in 5 minutes. Izzy.
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1: With the begging us, dwelling on your relevance. 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Playing hard for

0: you up as always. Make sure you go ahead and follow my dog on the gram at DJ Steph Floss. Look, he'll be right back to you in 5 minutes. We here on Z1079, Cleveland's number one for hip hop and R&B, home of the morning hustle. What's up? It's your boy Crisis in the building, turning you we up, getting your weekend in motion. You know, it's a lot going on this weekend. Whatever you doing though, just make sure you being safe, okay? Just make sure you being as safe as you possibly can be. Don't be out here acting too crazy. Have a good time, but be responsible with your good time, all right? 5 minutes, I'll be back to you, turn you up with these vibes. Like I said, my dog DJ Steph Floss, he got his second half of that 9 o'clock mixtape, so don't go nowhere. Stay right here for me, all right? It's Z.
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0: Floss got him up out of there with that good old mix right there. Drop a follow on his gram at DJ Steph Floss. We live on Z1079. Cleveland is the number one for hip-hop and R&B, home of the morning hustle. What's up, what? It's your boy Crisis in the building, turning you up. Yes, that boy is one of them ones. Not gonna lie to you. Shout out to my guy, Floss. He'll be back to you on Monday to get you right with the vibes, all right? So don't you dare ever miss out on this again, okay? Download our app so you can stay listening to them, okay? I gotta take a small break, 5 minutes to be exact, and when I get back, the doors are officially open to Club Z. That's right, the official pregame to your weekend, and it's ladies night. Me and DJ Miss is about to hold it down, so don't you miss that either. Stick around for me, 5 minutes. I'll be back to you to turn you up, I promise.
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0: Ballin' hard on another hemisphere. 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Whoa.

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1: 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I know the bookies. 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
1: That's Mrs. right there holding it down. First half, well, first quarter of Club Z. Ladies night, we here, man. The vibes are definitely up and stuck. I'm Z1079, Cleveland's number one for hip-hop and R&B, home of the morning hustle. Look, we be right here all night, but at least until midnight. So make sure you stick around with your squad. We gonna make sure we turn you up how we supposed to. That's my dog, DJ Mrs. Make sure you drop a follow on her gram at DJ M-I-S-S-E-S. Follow me too, just underscore crisis is my handle. Give me 5 minutes, we'll be back to turn you up. Stay right here for me, all right? It's Z.
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1: Hey, it's Gabriela Cruz. I'm here at Shaw High School, and East Cleveland City Schools are doing some amazing things, including improvements in academics and earning an overall 3-star rating. 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

0: I take it. Don't wanna hear no crime. Cause I ain't say shit. Well, cause I hit mine.
1: Hey! Mrs. DJ Mrs. right there holding it down as always, man. I'm loving Club Z. This is one of the ones. We having the time of our life up here. We need some bottle service. How about that? If you tapped in with your twin, go ahead and give me a call. 216-578-1079. Let me know you outside with the vibes. We here. And Mrs. got another mix coming in 5 minutes. So don't go nowhere. Stay right here where you got it. I'll be right back to you. I promise, okay? I promise you. You know the vibes is up and it's stuck. It ain't coming down no time soon. Cause Christ is in the spot. Don't make it hot yet.
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0: they're constantly poking a bar. 1, 2, 3. Release them. Release them. Release them. Release them. Release them.
1: Yeah, man, she's holding down for that third mix of the night. It's still Club Z on Z1079, Cleveland's number one for hip-hop and R&B, home of the morning hustle. What's up? Wait, it's your boy Crisis in the building, turning you up. You know how I do. Get the vibes right in order. You know how it goes with me. And look, my girl, Missy's got one more mix left to go, so you better not go nowhere. You got to stick around for it. And I need you to, unlock your potential, okay? I need you to unlock your opportunities that is in front of your face. What am I talking about? It's quite simple, okay? Z1079 and the Financial Foundations University presents the Unlocking Opportunity Tour. It's going down Sunday, August 23rd from 12:30 p.m. to 3 o'clock p.m. at the Remedy Church. That is my home church, by the way. It's located at 131 South High Street in Akron. 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Missus will be back to you in 5 minutes. Don't go nowhere, Izzy.
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0: That's Mrs. getting up out of here, and guess what? So am I. Live on Z1079 Cleveland's number one for hip-hop and R&B, home of the morning hustle. What's up, man? It's your boy Crisis in the building. It's officially time for me to get out the building. That is right. It's time for me to get up out of here. I'll be back to you tomorrow, 12 p.m. Turn your radios on. We gonna chop it up like we supposed to. Now, between that time and a couple of hours ahead of us, I need you to do me a couple of solids. Drop a follow on my gram. 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All right? All right. Now it's time for me to slide like electric, but don't let nobody take your J from your joy. Roll it up and smoke it, because stress don't kill you, but how you react to it is what does. All right? Now you know my vibe. You know my bop. You know my body. It's been a great night rocking with you for a Crisis show. There's nothing else to say, but rest in peace, True. Rest in peace, Bari. T, I love you, and good night.
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2: 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I'm here to protect it.
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Yeah. You see that? Shake that. You know what I'm saying? You know. Yeah. Me like that. You know what I'm saying? 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

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Ain't enough downs on the clock. 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
1: Shot my brother, now I don't know who to trust. 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

I be in my section, he be in his. We can go bottle for bottle in this junk. 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Fall in love every time we link. He got me sprung.com. 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
2: 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Miami. 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
10: 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And don't

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It's a lot of bad things that they wish and they wish and they wish and they wish and they wish on me. Yeah. 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
5: 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That thing to your fingers, bend it on down, put your face on the floor. That to your legs can't stand. High freak with the word in the hand.

Yeah. You see that? Shake that. You know what I'm saying? You know. Yeah. Me like that. You know what I'm saying? Let's go.

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Zodiac sign, it must be a Gemini moon, cause we about to go half. Mistakenly, nobody been in a bag, but how many bodies done been in her bag?

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0: 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The Weekend Hustle.

0: going to Dallas. We going to Alabama. Yeah, we got a couple spots we hitting. And as far as the album, you know, me and KK, we in the studio. We have been making some records, but the album, you know, if it happened, you know, it'll probably be one of them things where y'all wake up and we like, man, the album out.
1: Yo, Jacquees is in the building right now. Make sure y'all don't go nowhere. I got 5 quick questions I want to ask this brother before we get up out of here. Don't go anywhere. The Morning Hustle's on and pop.
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14: Go ahead, baby. Yeah.
1: It's the Weekend Hustle.
15: Let's get the party started. See you at the bar, you was hardly talking. That's when I knew that your heart was starring. Friends to lovers need a part to star in. Like, wait, babe, let me ask.

0: 5'9", brown eyes.
1: Morning Hustle in the building. L'Oreal, Kyle Santillan, Alton Walker, and Alton, you got that game.
2: Yeah, ain't that a pitch?
3: Ooh.
2: Yeah, you know, it almost sound like something else. This is a fun game. I got my guy, Eastside Atlanta. You know, I taught him everything he knows. Y'all Queese in the building, y'all.
4: Yes, sir. Yeah. You already know I'm
2: right. Hey, we got a special guest, but I want you to introduce.
4: Oh, yeah, man. I got my artist, man. This is Tyler Watts, man. Y'all make some noise for Tyler.
3: Yeah,
4: this is my brand's artist.
3: I love what you're doing with him, too, man.
2: Yeah, I really do, man.
4: Thank you, bro.
2: All right, so we never did this together. So y'all got a tag team.
4: Oh, yeah.
2: How the game go, I'm going to give you a song. You start singing.
3: I feel like somewhere in there it just sounded a little crazy. I was helping you.
2: So I'm going to give you a song. You start singing the key you're thinking in. Okay. It's in. We play the song and see if you're correct. If y'all get them wrong, though, we cutting the dread. The lock, not dread, though. We cutting the locks. Agree?
4: Nah, you got it.
2: All right. Come on, say yeah.
4: We agree?
2: Yeah, they cutting the locks.
4: Nah.
2: All right, y'all ready?
3: Don't agree.
2: All right, so most of these songs, all you doing is the chorus. All right? Okay. So the first song is Poison. From Belle Biv DeVoe.
4: It's driving me out of... That's it, right?
2: Mm. I don't know. You
3: Tyler, do you agree?
4: That's why it's hard for me to find...
3: Yeah, y'all agree? Yeah.
4: That's it.
3: It's driving me
4: We might have to do that.
3: That's hard.
2: Here go the next one. Can We Talk? Teddy Campbell.
4: That's somebody else. So it's the hook, right?
2: Can We Talk? Yeah, right on the hook.
4: Can we talk for a minute? Girl, I want to know your name.
3: Come on now.
5: Can we talk?
2: This last one, BD by You.
4: Oh, yeah. BD by You. That was all about you. I know you want to love, but I just want to. Hey, girl, you know the deal. I got to keep it real. I know you want to see. I know you want to be in my BD. Grinding slowly.
2: This is a surprise one because I found this video.
4: I bet I know this. Tyler, I got 1,000. I know what it is. Watch this.
2: This happened like what 18 years ago.
4: Let me see what it is.
6: I low key feel like I do.
2: Girl in My Life.
4: Oh wow, I didn't know that. Wow, they caught that. Tyler not even gonna know this.
3: Yeah, he's like, no.
4: This was my hood favorite song. This is East Side. This is real. It was platinum on the East Side, boy. This, the hook.
2: Yeah, the hook.
4: I need a girl in my life. But every time I try to talk to her, I start to feel so weird inside.
2: You better drop this again.

0: Belair.
1: This outro right here, Kyle.
2: You already know what time it is. I'll let Will Smith tell. I'm gonna let Will tell you where I was born in.
1: Where you was born in?
3: In West Philadelphia.
4: No, he was not born in no damn West Philadelphia.
2: Who was it?
4: What happened to Jersey? South Jersey.
2: We moved to Jersey. I'm born in West Philadelphia, Hospital of the University of Pennsylvania.
4: Come on now. I can't keep up.
2: Okay.
5: All right.
4: Yeah, then let's move on because he ruined it.
5: Coming at number one, and this is mine.
2: Hey, I ain't mad at it.
1: Come on, Loria.
2: I ain't mad.

0: That's my top five. They
1: ain't even no words. How that's gonna be
0: that's
1: your favorite song?
0: That's why it's
1: song.
0: The number one.
1: Nah, man.
2: I like it. I you know, what
1: I'll
2: mean?
1: Take
2: I
1: all that. Come on, TLC.
3: It's the best show.
4: Period.
3: Who that? The Weekend Hustle.
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0: 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Banging the most hip-hop and R&B. 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

0: Saturday. Oh, you hear them vocals though on this fine Saturday morning. It's Ro. What up, y'all? I be tripping. I know it's on the early side, but that's how I get up. I gotta clown a little bit. Otherwise, I be tucked. Big tucked. All right, so it's National Relaxation Day. All right, now I don't know about you, but your good cousin over here, I'm trying to take the nappiest a naps a Napster could take when I get off this radio. Do you hear me? Do you hear me? Tied. I'm effing tied. But anyway, also National Lemon Meringue Day, if you like it. I like mine without the meringue, though. That's a lot. I ain't really into that part. I don't really like that part. I don't like when you toast it. I don't like it. Just give me the lemon part. But anyway, we're going to talk about some things, celebrate some birthdays. I'm just trying to get you ready for your weekend, whatever you got going on. So keep me turned up. I got you till noon. And when we come back, more music is on the way right here where you got it.
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13: great things about East Cleveland Schools, we have an amazing community. 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
1: You know what?
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1: I got to put my brother Woofie on blast because he do not like this song. And I do. I feel like Lauren did her big one with the vocals, the vibe. But anyway, good morning, y'all. Happy Saturday. Y'all, it's another day to be thankful. You are here. We are live. We are breathing. I know everybody's kind of, you know, got their own thing they're going through. Some of it is heavy. Some of it is heavy, baby. I know. But we here, all right? So let's just count our blessings and push through it, thug it out a little bit. You know, cry if you need to. Call on your people. Check on them. We don't do that enough. Not just sending them no meme or no TikTok video. Check on your loved ones. Let that be what you do right now while it's on your mind. You know you ain't talked to your daddy in a minute. Forgive him and call him. Cousin, forgive him and call him. Your daddy, your mommy, your sibling, your best friend, your BFF, your boyfriend. Okay? Y'all, it's such a random Saturday for me. Can you tell? I ain't really been talking about nothing, but I got some music on the way. And then when we do come back, we will talk about some things trending, celebrate some birthdays. And yeah, that's what I'm about to do.
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0: on your number one Saturday edition. Good morning and get up. We got to talk about some things trending at DHipHopCleveland.com. Setting it off with Big Bruno. Shout out to Bruno Mars, whose I Just Might song is still holding down the number one spot on Billboard's Hot R&B and Hip Hop charts. He joins Kendrick Lamar's Not Like Us as the longest running solo number one on them charts, okay? Y'all, sad news coming out of the All That community. If you are familiar from back in the day, Nickelodeon actress Kristi Knowings has passed away from brain damage that came from an asthma attack. And that is so, oh, so sad. And it just hits close to home because I, too, lost a family member from that exact same type of situation. And just another reminder to check on your people. I know some things are out of our control, but check on your people. Make sure they're good. And if nothing else, tell your people you love them. Hold on to them tight because you just never know, okay? Big YK Osiris out here giving manly advice to grown men on how to basically step their game up with the women. And I'm here for that. You know, you can say what you want about YK, but I like when men hold other men accountable, you know? Each one teach one, king. All that's trending right now at ZHipHopCleveland.com. Go get it. So Monday through Friday, me and Whoopi cut up on this Good Here Radio, 10 o'clock in the morning till 3. We really do have a time. We enjoy spending 5 hours of our entire life with y'all. And I genuinely mean that from the bottom of my heart. I love y'all. Down. And this is what you be missing. Tap in.
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2: Let's get the party started. 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That's when I knew that your heart was scarring. 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

0: Mama wrote that one for me. And I know my cousins out there can agree. We all be feeling like we just might. We might just. Don't you try us. I'm just playing. I talk a good game, but I'm a softie. All right, y'all. Also trending at ZHipHopCleveland.com. Nearly 30 years after Tupac's death, the murder trial for Dwayne Davis, who was arrested back in 2023 for orchestrating the whole situation that went down, the unfortunate, very unfortunate day that a lot of us will never forget. It took place, began this past Monday. And here go big old Suge coming through talking about some he want nothing to do with the trial. He said he don't get paid to solve homicides. And that's that, I guess. But we'll keep you posted on everything stemming from the trial. ZHipHopCleveland.com. All right, so next hour, that's all you got from me because I got to go. I'm going to do some birthdays and that's what I'm gonna do. Don't move.
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3: Jay White, turn me up. Miami. That's for all my scammers and my kid money.

0: Edition, good morning and get your butt up. You should be up. You should have hit the gym, made breakfast. Come on now. Let's get to it. I need you to mark your calendar for a very special day. And let me tell you why it's extra special. Because if you know anything about me, cousins, I do not like to work on a Sunday. They'd be like, bro, can you? Is it a Sunday? Yeah. No. Nope. I like my Sunday to do nothing or whatever I want to do. However, I do understand the importance of financial literacy, okay? And so shout out to the Financial Foundations University. They are presenting the Unlocking Opportunities Tours going down on the 23rd, which is a Sunday, oh my gosh, 12:30 p.m. to 3 o'clock at the Remedy Church. I'm going to be in the building. Larice Purnell, we're going to talk about home ownership. We're going to talk about credit education, closing generational wealth gaps, and all sorts of things. You know food going to be provided, plus special guests, music. And yeah, I just want my people to come out. So bring your people. I'm going to have my people. We're going to come together on, I know. On a Sunday. I know. But if I could be there, you could be there. Okay. We're going to do this together. We're going to learn this thing together. ZHipHopCleveland.com for more details on that. I know I said I was celebrating some birthdays today. Give me a minute. I got to rally some things and I'll be right back with it.
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0: when I said that earlier. Baby is tired. Little baby tired. But anyway, real quick, if you got a birthday today, happy birthday. Happy birthday with your beautiful soul. You are celebrating with Chief Keef, Ben Affleck, who, by the way, he's got a new movie coming out with Kerry Washington. Look all right. It looks all right. Anthony Anderson, Deborah Messing, and happy heavenly birthday to Nipsey Hussle. Yeah. So, yeah, if you're celebrating, happy birthday. I hope you have an amazing day. Live it up. Do it real, real big. And be ready to tap back in with your cousins, because Wolfie and I will be tag teaming to give you a show 10 o'clock in the morning starting Monday. All right. So get up with us. Miss you already, but I gotta go. I'm tired. You know what ain't promised? If life happens to flash before your eyes today, make sure you got plenty to watch. Be
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5: 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And grants typically don't have to be repaid. That's why learning about home ownership options can be an important step toward making the best decision for you and your family. 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

That's Kalani right there with 40 on Z1079. She was in the city last night and she looked good. Super good, by the way. I ain't gonna lie to you. Now I need you to stick around because I got hits to play, including some Brent Faiyaz and Big Ass Plug. Right now though, this is up.

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0: One for hip hop and R&B, home of the morning hustle. What's the deal? Big X the plug with the largest. It's your boy Crisis outside with these vibes, man. Turning you up, getting you right as always. You know, doing my biggest of big ones, and I gotta put you up on game, man. You know that that one voyage cruise is approaching, and we got cabins. 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If you want more details and information, go on our website, zhiphopcleveland.com. Give me 5 minutes. I'll be back to you with some Olivia Dean. I got some Chris Brown and some Glorilla. It's Z.
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0: That's Glorilla with Sexy Red with What You Know About Me on Z1079. What's up? It's your boy Crisis. Yeah, I'm in the building turning you up with these good old vibes. Ain't going nowhere no time soon. I need you to stick around because we got a whole lot more to talk about. Got some Cardi B to play too, and Money Long. But right now, Drake, Shebang,
1: Ice.

0: I'm like.
1: New Cardi B right there. It's called Aha on Z1079, Cleveland's number one for hip-hop and R&B, home of the morning hustle. What's up with it? It's your boy Crisis in the building, turning you up, getting you right with the vibes. And I got to put you up on some game, and I got to let you know that you got to pull up on your boy in Financial Foundations University, okay? It's the Unlocking Opportunity Tour. It's going down Sunday, August 23rd from 12:30 to 3 p.m. at the Remedy Church. Now, this is my home church. It's going to be at 131 South High Street in Akron. So pull up, okay? It's going to be a full day of financial literacy and wealth building, focusing on home ownership, credit education, and closing generational wealth gaps. Now, this is going down for families and communities, you know what I'm saying? So pull on up, pull on up, pull up. We got music, we got food, and we got guest speakers, including myself, Larice Purnell, Road Digger going to be in the building, 1K going to be there. It's going to be so many people in the building. It's going to be a great time. So make sure you pull on up on us. Again, that's August 23rd from 12:30 to 3 o'clock. If you're trying to register and you need more details, it's absolutely free, by the way. Go tap in with the website, zhiphopcleveland.com. Alright, now I'm gonna give you a small break, and when we get back, we gonna spin that with Young Miami, Janice, STFU by Drake, got some LMA to play, and I'm gonna throw, you know, I'm gonna go low, I'm gonna TBT with some Bobby Valentino. So stay here, is it?
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0: 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What's the deal? It's your boy Crisis. I'm in the building, turning you up as always, getting you right with these hits, getting you right with these vibes, getting you right with everything that I do. Look, I ask for your help, and this is I always ask, but this right here, I really need you to go on my IG and drop a follow. Today is going to be a super eventful day. I got a lot going on, and I'm taking you on the ride with me. And if you want to see all the cool stuff that I'm going to be doing, make sure you tap in with my IG. I promise you're going to be so... You're not gonna regret it, okay? Just underscore crisis is the handle. Go ahead and drop that follow. And you know what? I'm gonna follow you back too. Cause I'm showing you love just how you deserve it, okay? So go ahead, go on my IG. If you like concerts, you might wanna tap in. If you like experiences, if you like the, like you just wanna see me outside with the vibes with the people, go tap in with my IG, okay? I'll be back to you in about 5 minutes, so don't go nowhere. Stay here where you got it. It's Z.
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0: Bad Smack with Butter B on Z1079, Cleveland's number one for hip-hop and R&B, home of the morning hustle. What's up, it's your boy Crisis in the building, turning you up. You know how I do it. And I got to put you up on game with our Black Health 365. 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I got some Key Glock, J. Cole, Pop Smoke, and some Future in about 5 minutes. Don't you go nowhere. You better stay right here where you got it. And if you missed anything about Black Health 365, listen to this.
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0: That's Trim with Coconut Water on Z1079. Cleveland's number one for hip-hop and R&B, home of the morning hustle. What's the deal? It's your boy Crisis outside with the vibes, turning you up, getting you right. You know how I done, and I made a big boy purchase today. Yes, I did. I bought myself a camera. Yes, this is my first time ever having a real-life camera. So I don't know what to do with it. I don't know what to feed it. I'm gonna just try my hardest to record my everyday life, and it starts today. So if you want to see all what I'm gonna be doing, go on my IG, because I'm gonna have stuff posted on there, man. I'm gonna have a bunch of different things going on with my life. You're gonna see Get Ready With Me, you're gonna see vlogs, you're gonna see me doing my interviews, all type of cool stuff with this camera. So go tap in with my IG, just underscore crisis is the handle. I'm super excited to see where this shall take me. I might even stream. I might be at Streamer University next year. Who knows? 5 minutes, though. I'll be back to you to turn you up with these vibes. You're on Miami, Mariah the Scientist, and some Kanye. Stay right here where you got it. Let me see how to work these settings, okay? I'll be back to you.
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18: 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Miami. That's for all my scammers and my kid money.

0: your boy Crisis. I'm here with you, turning you up, getting you right with the vibes. You know how I do it. It's officially that time for me to get up out of here. Ladies and gentlemen, look, I am not feeling at my best. Probably 70%, but you know what? That's not going to stop me from having a good time tonight. I'm going to be outside turning up with the best of them. If you want to see where I'm going to be, tap in with my IG, all right? Just_Crisis is the handle. And then go follow the big homies at Z1079, please. 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And download our app, all right? Now, it's time for me to slide like electric, but don't let nobody take the J from your joy. Roll it up, smoke it, because stress don't kill you. But how you react to it is what does, all right? Now, you know my vibe, you know my bop, you know my body. It's been a great day rocking with you for a Crisis show. It's nothing else to say, but rest in peace, true. Rest in peace, Barry T. I love you, and good night.
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0: pop, news, entertainment, and of course, sports. Speaking of sports, Browns, first game today. Preseason, though. How y'all think it went? I'm going to have a whole lot to say about that, but first we got to get back to this music. Kehlani, Drake, Doja Cat, and more on the way. Z1079.
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0: word. He's in town tonight, so let's do this. Cold World. 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So you come up here to Snipes, 147 Worcester Road, Barberton, from 4 to 6 p.m. You tell me the code word. 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Once again, DJ Steph Floss, Z1079. 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

to chill. Damn. 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

0: New Music, Leon Thomas and Chris Brown right there. What up? Z1079, Cleveland's number one for hip-hop and R&B. And the home of the Morning Hustle. Brand new music on the way. Right now, though, it's Dave and Tim's with Rain Dance. Keep it locked right where you got it. Z1079.
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0: Story from Baby Chief. Do it. What up? Z1079, Cleveland's number one for hip hop and R&B and the hip. My bad. And the home of the morning hustle. Matty Wills tapped in one time. Hey, you know who else tapped in real soon in the city? Of course, I'm talking about that Cash Money No Limit tour is pulling up to Cleveland in just a couple of months. Now, here's the deal. Master P hopped on with my bro and my sis, Ro Digga and DJ Ryan Wolf, a few days ago and told the entire city, if you come in your best camo, he got a $1,000 check waiting on you. Yeah, watch the full interview online right now. 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SZA, Kehlani, Usher, Latto, Doja Cat, whole lot of heavy hitters on the way. Z1079.
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0: still up here at Snipes 147 Worcester Road right here in Barberton, and we are still giving up to 40% off of back to school deals. Yes, school is right around the corner. Back to school is right around the corner. Actually, it's here for some of us, and guess what? We are here for all of y'all right now until 6 p.m. up here at Snipes, giving up to 40% off of back to school deals. And we still have gift cards. We've already given away a couple amazing gift cards away, and I still have another one, another few to give out. But our next one, we're going to do another code word. And the second code word is going to be based around J. Cole, because once again, he is in the city tonight. Second code word is, and you got to come tell me this in order to get the gift card, fall off. You come up here to Snipes 147 Worcester Road, Barberton, by 6 p.m., you tell me, DJ Steph Floss, the code word, which is fall off, and I have an incredible Snipes gift card to you. Once again, Snipes 147 Worcester Road, right here in Barberton. Me and my Z1079 family will be here until 6 p.m.
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0: Yo, that's Phoenix flexing right there. Song called Rubbers. What up? Z1079, Cleveland's number one for hip hop and R&B and home of Morning Hustle. Maddie Wills tapped in on your Saturday afternoon one time. Hey, so, how'd Deshaun look to y'all? I don't know what's going to happen. We got two more preseason games before the head coach has got to decide something. Who's going to start week one for the Browns? Is Deshaun Watson or Shedeur Sanders? I guess we'll wait and see. Yo, as soon as that information is made publicly available, you know where you can find
1: it. What's

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16: What's popping, y'all? It's your man DJ Steph Floss checking in once again from Snipes up here, 147 Worcester Road, right here in Barberton. And we are still up here giving up to 40% off of back to school deals. And I say we because it's not just me, DJ Steph Floss, but my entire Z1079 family, and specifically my girl Micah. So for the next gift card, we're going to do something special. Micah doesn't even know this. The first person to come give Micah a hug will receive our gift card. So find Micah. You'll see Micah. She has a Z1079 t-shirt. Come up here. Give Micah a hug. Don't even say anything. Just give Micah a hug. I'm going to be paying attention. The first person to give Micah a hug will receive the gift card. Once again, we are up here at Snipes until 6 o'clock, 147 Worcester Road in Barberton. till 6 o'clock, up to 40% off of back-to-school deals, and we still have gift cards to give away for your back-to-school items. And this gift card is going to go to the first person that comes in here and gives Micah a hug. But you cannot tell her. You just got to give her a hug.
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0: Lotto, Glorilla, what up? Z1079, Cleveland's number one for hip-hop and R&B. 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

0: Floss checking in once again. We are still up here at Snipes 147 Worcester Road right here in Barberton. Come holler at us. We're still giving up to 40% off of back-to-school deals, and we are still up here until 6 p.m. Snipes 147 Worcester Road, Barberton. I'm up here. My entire Z1079 family is up here. We've been giving out gift cards. We got DJ 1 plus 2 on the ones and twos. We got the entire 107.9 family up here. And most importantly, we have up to 40% off of back-to-school deals until 6 p.m. Well, we're here until 6 p.m. Maybe they'll still keep giving you those deals after we leave. But I want to see y'all. Y'all want to see us. So come join me at 147 Worcester Road, Barberton, Snipes. Hurry up and get up out of here. Hurry up and get here before I have to get up out of here. We're here till 6 p.m.
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0: Yeah, that's brand new Future California Girls. Yo, it's album. I like the album. I don't know. What up? Z1079 Cleveland's number one for hip hop and R&B and home of the Morning Hustle. 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This goes down Sunday, August 23rd from 12:30 to 3 p.m. Now, we'll be down in Akron at the Remedy Church, which is located at 131 South High Street. Again, 131 South High Street in Akron. And pull up, man. 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Lil Baby, T.I., Skilla Baby, and more all on deck. Stay right where you're at. Z1079.
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0: a 10, girl, you a 10. Girl, you a 10, girl, you a 10, girl, you a 10. 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

0: Yeah, so that's Ye and Lauryn Hill. Song called I Can't Wait. What up? Z1079, Cleveland's number one for hip hop and R&B and the home of The Morning Hustle. Maddie Wills tapped in. 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

Yeah, that's Tim's right there. Song called What You Need. What up? Z1079, Cleveland's number one for hip-hop and R&B, and the home of The Morning Hustle. Hey, that brand new Cardi B blowing up the request line, coming at you in 6 minutes. Right now, though, it's Chris Brown and Young Thug. Song called Go Crazy. Z1079.

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0: Yo, brand new Cardi B right there. Song called Aha. What up? Z1079, Cleveland's number one for hip hop and R&B, and the home of The Morning Hustle. Maddie Wills tapped in. 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Speaking of sports, have y'all seen the slate of games on Christmas Day? I'm not even just talking about the NBA. We know the NBA has held down Christmas Day forever, but the NFL has been creeping in there these last couple of years. So this year we have 3 NFL games and five Christmas NBA Christmas games as well. So when I be at my in-laws' house, the TV be on mute sometimes. Might have to turn that volume up this year. But nah, seriously, the Bears, the Packers play at 1. The Bills, the Broncos play at 4:30. The Rams and Seahawks play at 8:15. But of course, they're competing with the NBA slate. I don't really know how I feel about that, to be honest. I like watching the NBA on Christmas. The big game that day, 5 o'clock, Philly at the Lakers. We got the full slate online, ZHipHopCleveland.com. More of your requests coming right up. Don't go nowhere. Z1079.
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14: Some great things about East Cleveland Schools, we have an amazing community. We have educators, leaders, people in our buildings that are hands-on with the students. Everybody in our district is very much working towards making the kids the best that they can be. The advice that I would give any parent thinking about bringing their kids to East Cleveland Schools is to bring them. It's an amazing community here. We have great people here willing and ready to support your kids in whatever is best for them.
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He got me sprung.com. Mind these girls can't keep it peace. I ain't stressing on you, you ain't stressing on me. 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Yeah, we both outside, that's my top.

Yo, that's Glorilla right there. Song called Typer. What up? Z1079, Cleveland's #1 for hip hop and R&B, and home of the Morning Hustle. We

Cleveland's number one for hip-hop and R&B and home of the Morning Hustle. I'm Eddie Wills. That was Trim with Coconut Water. And that's it for me. My dog, DJ Steph Floss, the OG, the legend, takes off right at 8 o'clock. So don't go nowhere. Also, don't forget, hit us

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